Country's Hottest Hits, 103.7 WHHT. Here are the games that we're going to be keeping an eye on tonight. Barron is at Grayson County. Glasgow on the road at Hart County. Caverna hosting Frankfort High School. Metcalf hosting Somerset. And Monroe County

0: Tommy Pearson, Chris Stapleton on Football Friday Night from 103.7 WHHT. Big rumor in Nashville right now is that Ella Langley and Tucker Wetmore are dating. So keep watching that one for more details, I'm sure, coming soon. Eight in a row kicking off next on Football Friday Night.
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103.7 WHHT. It is Football Friday night. I'm Toots Taylor. Luke is hanging out over at the sports desk. He'll have the first round of score updates for you in about a half hour from now. If you are a Jeep fan or you are a Jeep owner, make your way to Park City tomorrow morning for the Jeep Invasion. It's hosted by Miss Betty's. And you'll find out more about it over at Glasgow News One. Another bye.

I think I'm in trouble. My daughter just informed me it's National Daughter's Day, and I haven't said anything to her yet. So happy Daughter's Day. Scores for you in about 15 minutes on WHHT.

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It is a perfect night out there. I hope you're outside enjoying that. Maybe you got a fire going with your favorite beverage, hanging out with friends and family. Ooh, I just wish I was over there. 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

0: 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It is Football Friday night, and Luke is here with your first round of score updates.
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2: For tonight's Friday Night score update, Barron County is tied with Grayson County 7-7 in the second quarter. Monroe County leads Clinton 14-0 at the end of the first. Somerset leads Metcalf County 13-0 at the end of the first quarter. Franklin Simpson leads Warren East 7-0 at the end of the first. Glasgow now leads Hart County 13-8 in the second quarter. That's all for tonight's first Friday night score update.
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1: 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Clear skies 51 tonight, tomorrow sunshine at 77. 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

From the top of Commerce Plaza in downtown Glasgow, I'm Toons Taylor on Football Friday Night. Welcome in. You and I are inside A in a Row. I have Bailey Zimmerman and Ella Langley, both just minutes away. Let's keep it going now with Florida Georgia Line.

103.7 WHHT, where there is a big day here happening on the square in Glasgow tomorrow. It's Market on the Square from 9 to 3 with vendors, food trucks, kids' activities, and more. And you can find all the details about Market on the Square at Glasgow News 1. This

That is Gavin Adcock with Wannabe on 103.7 WHHT. We are just a week away from the release of his album, The Day I Hang It Up. I'm Toots Taylor. It is Football Friday night. More scores for you later this hour. This is the latest from Ella Langley, Love and Life Again.

Plasco and Barron County's home for country's hottest hits, 103.7 WHHD. It's been a big week for Luke Combs. BYU became his 23rd number one single. Here he is with Hurricane on WHHT.

0: country's hottest hits, 103.7 WHHT. Welcome into Football Friday Nights. I'm Tunes Taylor. Weather looking perfect this weekend. We're going to see clear skies, 51 tonight, sunshine, and 77 for both Saturday and Sunday.
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0: 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I'm Toons Taylor on Football Friday Night. A couple of things we are celebrating today. It is National Daughter's Day. My daughter called earlier to remind me that I had not wished her Happy Daughter's Day. It is also Dolly Day in celebration of Miss Dolly Parton. Of course, it is 9:25, which means it is 9:25. Here's Luke with your latest scores on Football Friday Night.
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2: Tonight, Barron County is leading Grayson County 15-14 in the third quarter. Monroe leads Clinton County 14-6 in the third. Somerset leads Metcalf 28-0 just after the half. Franklin Simpson is down to Warren East 14-17. Glasgow leads Hart County 26-14 in the third quarter. That's all for tonight's Friday Night score update.
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Broadcasting from the top of Commerce Plaza in downtown Glasgow on a gorgeous football Friday night. I'm Toots Taylor, a brand new hour of country's hottest hits on the way. And we're just about an hour away from tonight's edition of the Top 10 at 10.

That is Stella Lefty with Boston on 103.7 WHHT. It was number one last week on the top 10 at 10. We'll see if Stella makes it to week number two as number one tonight in about 45 minutes. I'm Tunes Taylor. My goodness, a perfect weekend ahead. It's going to be clear tonight, low 51. Sunshine 77 tomorrow for Market on the Square here in downtown Glasgow. Sun-

0: Greg Maroney on 103.7 WHHT. I don't know about you, but it has been hard for me this week keeping up with all the new shows on the television networks, including three episodes this week of The Voice. What did you think about Riley Green? I thought he did an excellent job. Looking forward to more episodes with him. Let's kick off eight in a row next on Football Friday Night.
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Country's Hottest Hits, 103.7 WHHT. Something special happening pretty close to us tonight. Kelsey Hart, of course, you know him as the country singer. He is from Central City, Kentucky, and he is kicking off his Red All Over Tour there tonight in his hometown. Here is Kelsey Hart. This is Love to Be That Guy.

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1: Clinton County, 49-6. Caverna fell at Frankfort, 6-46. Glasgow took down Hart County, 48-20. Warren East beat Franklin Simpson, 31-28. I'm Luke Pritchard. This has been your Friday Night Score Update.

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1: Let's get it started tonight with a new song to the countdown. It comes from Russell Dickerson. 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

Russell Dickerson in at number 10 this week on the Top 10 at 10 from 103.7 WHHT. I'm Tunes Taylor. We are on our way to number 1. Holding steady at number 9, it's Jacob Hackworth. And What Took You So Long?

Falls in at number 8 this week on the top 10 at 10 from 103.7 WHHT. I'm Tunes Taylor. We are on our way to the number 1 song, and I have a brand new pick of the week for you. And at number 7, it's Riley Green. This is Think As You Drunk. Down 3 from last week's countdown, WHHT.

103.7 WHHT, where Parker McCollum drops one this week on the countdown to number 6 with Killing Me. Moving up one this week to number 5, this is Been By Now for Morgan Wallen on WHHT.

0: want my horse back.
1: We have to get that man's horse back for him. That is Cody Johnson in at number four this week on the Top 10 at 10. I'm Tunes Taylor, on with the countdown we go. Dropping one to number three, it's Phone Keys Wallet from Lainey Wilson and John Mayer.

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Kentucky, and Cody Loden is my pick of the week on 103.7 WHHT with one boot out the door. On with the countdown now at number two, moving up one from last week on the countdown. 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

Love and Life Again. That is Ella Langley in at number two this week on the Top 10 at 10 from 103.7 WHHT. I'm Tunes Taylor. We have reached the number one song. And for the second week in a row, it comes from Stella Lefty. This is Boston on WHHT. On a train.

Number one for the second week in a row. That is Boston from Stella Lefty on 103.7 WHHT. I'm Toons Taylor. Let's count them down again next Friday night, 10 o'clock. I'll meet you here, same time, same place. And I will have a brand new pick of the week. We're inside eight in a row on Football Friday Night on WHHT.

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1: 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Perfect weekend ahead as far as the weather goes. Clear and 51 tonight. Sunshine both Saturday and Sunday. And highs both days of 77.

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from high atop Commerce Plaza overlooking downtown Glasgow on a beautiful Friday night. It is Football Friday Night. I'm Toons Taylor with Scotty McCreary, Luke Bryan, and Morgan Wallen all on the

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If you don't have dinner plans tomorrow afternoon or tomorrow night, well, you do now. The East Barron Fire Department Fish Fry begins at 4 tomorrow, and that's at Eastern Elementary School. Like to find out more about it? The details are over at Glasgow News One.

is Cole Goodwin on 103.7 WHHT with his tune Howdy, and that is from his Howdy EP that has been released. I'm Tunes Taylor. We're working on a 90-minute music marathon for this football Friday night. This is John Morgan with Kid Myself.

0: Southern Kentucky's home for country's hottest hits, 103.7 WHHT. Scotty McCreary in our neck of the woods this weekend. He's playing shows in Indiana and Ohio, including Jasper, Indiana this weekend. Here he is with Bottle Rockets.
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That's the latest from Tyler Hubbard. It's called Land. I'm Tunes Taylor on Football Friday Night. A perfect weekend ahead. Clear skies 51 tonight, sunshine 77 tomorrow.

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Hart County's home for country's hottest hits this weekend is 103.7 WHHT. I'm Tunes Taylor. Lots of college football games this weekend. Some great games on the way. And the Toppers, yes, finally playing a home game on the Hill tomorrow night, 6 o'clock, taking on Mercyhurst. Here's Gary Allen on

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It's CDX Country News with Shannon McCombs tomorrow afternoon at 12:15. I'm June Stanner, making my way for the door. Have yourself a great weekend. Till next time, peace, love, and blessings.

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2: He's a ranch hand in a pinch, man. 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

0: 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So, now that we've paid the bills, let's play more country. Woo! We're kicking off another 8 in a row of country's hottest hits.
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0: 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Good morning to you. It's Patty B. Well, yesterday they all celebrated Dolly. It was 9/25 after all, right? So Nashville, of course, celebrated with Give Like Dolly Day and did a special downtown fireworks show last night about 9:30, 10 o'clock, you know, when it was good and dark. So those people are probably still sleeping in. The rest of us, well, we're watching it on Facebook and on TV this morning. Less crowded that way, right? 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

We're in the middle of eight in a row now, and this next guy, well, he just released his ninth studio album called Signs. Here he is now with Country and She Knows It. It's

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0: That is Caroline Jones. You're It For Me, Honey. 103.7 WHHT. Hey, good morning. It's Patty B. Well, everything costs more. I mean, every time you turn around, it's almost daily. It's like the gas prices are moving, right? You know, used to it be just on Thursday. Well, that's not the only thing that's moving. If you have Disney and Hulu, well, those prices are going up again as well. Yes. This is the fourth time in 4 years. So if you've got those streaming services, you might want to pay attention to your bill. You might be paying for more than what you're really watching it for. I know I have discovered that on some of the services that I have. So maybe now's the time to really start paying attention to those things and budgeting. I'm telling myself that more than you. For 103.7 WHHT.
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see me tonight, you might need to grab a jacket. It's going to be cool out there. Matter of fact, it's cool right now. 54 degrees here in downtown Glasgow, but that sunshine and perfect weather for today calls for a high about 76. Tonight, though, we'll see a few clouds with a low of 49. See, I told you you need a jacket. Here's Randy Houser now, back in the bottle.

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You're heading out the door and checking all those things as well. Phone keys and your wallet and me. 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

103.7 WHHD. Good morning. It's Patty B. It's going to be the perfect day for Glasgow's BPW's Market on the Square. That's right. It's a shopping experience. Vendors, arts, crafts, kids' activities, food trucks. It's all happening right here in downtown Glasgow, 93.

0: Tenpenny with Ain't My Problem, 103.7 WHHT. Good morning to you. It's Patty B. Well, I just read something and I couldn't help but chuckle just a little bit. Now, how many of you take your lunch hour and you grab something to eat and then maybe you run and, you know, you get something. Maybe you need a new dress or you need a pair of shoes or the kids need something, right? Well, did you know that according to this, 15% of women confine themselves to their office during that lunch hour so that they don't go shopping? And I'm like, do these women not know about Amazon? I mean, they'll bring it right to your door. You don't have to go anywhere. 103.7 WHHT.
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0: rumor has it she's loving on some Tucker Wetmore as well. Yeah, that's the rumor. Ella Langley and Tucker Wetmore are a couple. I wonder what this next guy thinks about all that. Here's Riley Green now with Change My Mind on 103.7 WHHT.
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101.7 WHHT. It's going to be a great day to enjoy Market on the Square here in downtown Glasgow. Plenty of sunshine. Temperatures only rising to about 76. And now, right now, it's a cool 53 degrees here in downtown Glasgow.

0: 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Hey, good morning. It's Patty B. You know what I love about these cool mornings? Because last weekend it was completely different, right? Well, like yesterday, I went outside early because it felt so great. And then, boom, I'm like, I'm really missing some stuff in the morning because right down the street in my neighborhood comes a great big goose. Now, I'm not sure whose porch goose that was walking around, but it had taken off the little outfit and it was streaking. So, yeah, I don't know where it came from and I don't know where it went, but it appeared to be having a good time for 103.7 WHHT.
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Well, you can keep winning just like Lisa Riley did. Congratulations to Lisa on winning free lunch for two to Colton Steakhouse and Grill. Now, Jay Turner's got another chance for you to win like Lisa coming up this week. So keep your ears open for your chance to win. So my-

what I said to Mother Nature. I like it when she's nice to me, and she's being very nice today. We've got plenty of sunshine and highs right at a perfect 76. You're leaving the house now. You might need to get a light jacket, though. It's only 56 degrees here in downtown Glasgow.

0: 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Good morning to you. It's Patty B. So, I don't know about the rest of you, but I'm getting pretty excited because in 1 week, I'm leaving for Gulf Shores. Yes, we are taking the trip for fall break. And it's become something that I think we're going to start doing. We started doing this last fall. And as a family, the whole family, we're packing up and leaving for a few days and coming back. That means my husband and I, our daughter, our son and daughter-in-law and grandbaby. And we're going to attempt to do this in one car because I think we're going to like each other for that 8 hours. I've got my fingers crossed the kids will anyway. For 103.7 WHHT.
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103.7 WHHT. Good morning, it's Patty B. I just read that the average woman will kiss 19 men before she gets married. I know some of you are above average. I'll forgive you for it, though, okay? Overachievers. Speaking of exes...

HHT. Well, Kenny Chesney, he's got big things coming all week long. He just dropped his latest album yesterday titled Silver Sands Arena, and he's going to be joining V-Dub all this week, so tune in nights to catch him and what he's got to say about that new album right here with 103.7 WSB.

0: That is Tucker Wetmore with Who Told You That? 103.7 WHHT. Good morning to you. It's Patty B. And Tucker, well, everybody's telling me that you're dating Ella Langley. Look at you, boy. Yeah, well, of course the two have been spotted. And as recently as Tuesday night in Nashville, of course they were leaving an event, right? They were leaving it together. And I don't mean just walking out the door together. I mean, they got in the car together and went bye-bye. So, who told us that? Well, the paparazzi did. But congratulations to the happy couple. We're 103.7 WHHT.
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103.7 WHHT. Well, they're not in a Silverado, but they are in Jeeps, and they're invading Park City this morning. Of course, the cruising at Miss Betty's Diner is happening now and is going on through 11 today. And then 11:30, well, they're rolling out with the Jeep Poker Run. I have a trail ride, all the fun stuff. So head on over to Park City with your Jeep and take part in it. It's going to be a beautiful day to do it.

You could be dancing if you're a winner. Don't forget, you've got a chance to win every weekday morning at 6:45 if you can guess the secret celebrity with Todd. And he's got another chance coming your way on Monday.

0: 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Hey, good morning. It's Patty B. Well, I mentioned earlier that Kenny Chesney's latest album was released yesterday, and now he's releasing himself out to you. He has announced a massive 2027 stadium tour, and he's bringing a few friends along. Matter of fact, Eric Church and Sheryl Crow, and yes, even Florida Georgia Line have teased potential new music alongside that major upcoming festival tour. So keep your eyes online to his website. You don't want to miss those tickets. It's going to be one heck of a show, and sounds like one heck of a year for Kenny. 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

Well, you could have a hot air balloon or see one anyway. Don't forget, Entertain Glasgow's Groove and Glow is this evening at the Glasgow Airport. All things begin at 4. Of course, there'll be food trucks on site, live music, free kids activity, and of course, tethered balloon rides too. Head out there and check it all out. It's going to be a great night to be out and about with family and friends.

0: 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Did you know that today is National Pancake Day? I mean, yeah, it's breakfast time. I could go for some pancakes.
1: He's a ranch hand and a pinch man, hotter than the red on the cattle brand, because she's a gold digger with a quick trigger, a cast iron skillet swinging lid flipper. Now he's a double wide on the county line, sipping on a six pack of Lone Star Light. She did him dirty, took him.

0: That is Cody Loden, one boot out the door, 103.7 WHHT. Good morning to you. It's Patty B. Well, how many of you still have a Rubik's Cube in the drawer somewhere at home? Yeah, I know. We all played with those Rubik's Cube. Well, this little lady did more than play. She owns it. 6-year-old Chinese girl has set the new women's Rubik's Cube world record. And she solved several, not just one, several Rubik's Cubes in an average time of under 4.5 seconds. What? Honey, I mean, I've still got mine from when I was 8, and I've yet to get it back together. I mean, what's she doing? Showing off? 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

93.7 WHHT. It's Patty B. Well, listen, I don't care what you're getting out to do today because there's so much going on. I just want you to get out, okay? Just get out of the house. It's going to be perfect today. Sunshine with highs around 76. Overnight, you might want to put on a long sleeve, though. Lows are dipping down to about 49. And listen, we got a cool 67 degrees out there right now. Get outside and enjoy the day. Paul Johnson, he's up next.

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Music on the way before 11 o'clock from Tucker Wetmore, Megan Maroney, and Zach Top. And a rundown of the new movies out this weekend coming up in just a few, too. Stay here.

0: 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That is going on right now till 3 o'clock this afternoon on Glasgow's downtown square. 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

0: 93.7 WHHT. Jaded, that is Coe Wetzel and Ella Langley. I'm Paul Johnson. Lots going on around Glasgow and the surrounding area today. We'll talk about a bunch of it coming up here shortly. Also, got to look at your forecast. Great weather today, by the way. And what's new in movie theaters? We'll discuss that before 11 o'clock. But now, before we kick off another 8 in a row, next with John Morgan.
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You can catch him live in Nashville, November 19th, doing a live show. 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If you forget the music, you might end up meeting with the attorney, which is handy if you want to sue somebody. Oh, no.

103.7 WHHT. Absolutely beautiful weather for everything going on around Glasgow today. Mostly sunny this afternoon, high 74. Could see a few clouds tonight. That low going to dip into the upper 40s. 49 our low. Sunny and 74 tomorrow.

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Are there any interesting new movies coming out this weekend? 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

0: 103.7 WHHT. That is Blake Shelton. I'm Paul Johnson. If you want to catch a movie nearby, well, the Glasgow Movie Theater, that's closed for an extensive remodeling under new ownership. So for the time being, got to head to Bowling Green, Campbellsville, E-Town, somewhere nearby to catch a movie in a theater, but that's just temporary. But if you want to catch a new movie this weekend, here are the new ones out. Robert Pattinson plays Chris Hansen, host of To Catch a Predator in primetime, rated R. Brad Pitt stars in the action movie Heart of the Beast, rated PG-13. And two friends get stuck on a mythical island and start losing the memory of their friendship in the animated movie Forgotten Island. That is rated PG.
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the top of Commerce Plaza in downtown Glasgow. Music before noon from Jelly Roll, Ella Langley, and Josh Ross. We're also going to run down what's worth watching on TV this weekend. And your forecast is coming up, too.

103.7 WHHT. Picture perfect weather for the first Saturday of fall. Mostly sunny this afternoon, high 74. A few clouds tonight, low 49. Sunny and 74 again tomorrow.

0: 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Ton of stuff going on today all around Glasgow. Details about some more of it coming up for you in just a bit. Also, before 12 noon, going to take a look at what is worth watching on TV this weekend. There ain't much. It's a short list. Also, got another 8 in a row on the way. Josh Ross starts it next.
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0: Country's hottest hits, 103.7 WHHT. Paul Johnson with you on this Saturday. Thanks for being here. New documentary coming out about Elon Musk. It's over 240 minutes long because each of his kids was interviewed for exactly 1 minute.
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0: 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It's Blake White and Bet on That. I am Paul Johnson. Thank you for being here on this Saturday. If you want to park it in front of the TV and catch something this weekend, here's what's worth watching. The movie Backrooms, that's available as of last night on Netflix. Premiering on Netflix today, it's the comedy movie The Breadwinner, starring comedian Nate Bargatze in his movie debut. By the way, Nate Bargatze's from just down the road in Mount Juliet, Tennessee, originally. Tonight at 6 on CNN, it's Farm Aid 2026. And tomorrow evening at 7:15, it's Sunday Night Football on NBC with the Broncos hosting the Rams.
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103.7 WHHT East Barron Fire Department. They're serving up their annual fish fry later today. Also got a classic car show going on, live auction, a cakewalk. 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

atop Commerce Plaza in downtown Glasgow. Music on the way before one from Morgan Wallen, Taylor Swift, and Hudson Westbrook. And got some advice from flight attendants for your next hotel stay. They stay in hotels a lot. They know what they're talking about.

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Groove and Glow happens at the airport later on today. Some info about that on the way for you shortly on WHHT.

0: 93.7 WHHT. Randy Houser there. Paul Johnson here. Shannon McCombs coming up with CDX Country News in a matter of seconds. And before 1 o'clock, some advice from flight attendants who, if you think about it, spend a lot of time in hotels. Some advice from them about your next hotel stay on the way, too. We'll talk more about what's going on around Glasgow on this gorgeous Saturday coming up, too. And Kenny Chesney kicks off 8 in a row in just a few.
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2: Well, Choosing Texas by Ella Langley has tied the all-time Billboard Hot 100 record of 22 weeks at number one, matching Mariah Carey's All I Want for Christmas Is You. In fact, Ella possibly surpassed it by the time you're hearing this. She wrote it with three co-writers, including Miranda Lambert.
3: I mean, we love the song when we wrote it. It was the song that I think me and Miranda clicked on, where it was like, all right, we're going to work together in a bigger way for sure.
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5: 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The first time I heard this song, I was in the middle of my recording session, and it got played to me, and it hit me like a ton of bricks from the moment I heard it. I went to lunch, I listened to it about 20 times at lunch, come back in the afternoon, recorded the song on the fly, and it just sounds like a classic country song. And when Luke Combs heard it, he called me right back and said, hey man, let's do this thing. That he was fired up, and I'm fired up for you guys to hear it.
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1: 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If you hadn't heard, a city in Turkey set a Guinness record with an 1,800-gallon pot of baked beans. The record was for the world's largest supply of natural gas.

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1: 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It's Carter Faith and Wyatt Flores. I am Paul Johnson, flight attendant. Want to help you stay safe next time you're in a hotel. They spend hundreds of nights in them, so they got hotel safety down to a science. Here are six things they advise doing when you get into your room. Number one, scan the room. Just make a quick look around to make sure it's empty and ready. Number two, inspect hiding spots like closets and bathrooms. Number three, find the nearest exit and look at the evacuation map. That's usually on the back of your door. Number four, check the locks to make sure those work on the door and on the windows too. Number five, make sure your phone works in case you need to call the front desk or 911. Sometimes those are unplugged or just broken. And finally, number six, bring your own door alarm or a wedge with you for an extra layer of security.
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HHT, a ton of stuff going on around Glasgow today. You got the Market on the Square going on till 3. That's happening right now. Bridge Kentucky's event at Beaver Creek Park. Groove and Glow coming up later. East Barron Fire Department Fish Fry coming up later, too. And great weather for all of it. Sunny this afternoon. High 74, maybe a few clouds tonight. Low 49. Sunny and 74 again tomorrow.

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Before 2 o'clock, going to hear from Luke Combs, Ella Langley, and Jordan Davis, and the latest craze in kids' birthday parties is what? We'll talk about it coming up.

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93.7 WHHT. I mentioned it earlier, but it bears repeating. East Bear and Fire Department, they're serving up their annual fish fry later this afternoon. Starts at 4 at Eastern Elementary. Also got a classic car show, live auction, cakewalk, and more happening with it. Get all the details online at GlasgowNews1.com. 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

0: country's hottest hits, 103.7 WHHT. That is Eric Church. I am Paul Johnson. Thanks again for being around on this Saturday. Kids are getting to do what for their birthday parties now? There's a new craze about kids' birthday parties. I will tell you what it is coming up shortly. Also got to look at your forecast in a few. And eight in a row, starting next with Tyler Hubbard.
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103.7 WHHT, looking fantastic rest of this afternoon. Sunny with a high of 74. We might see a few clouds tonight around Glasgow in southern Kentucky with a low of 49. Sunny and 74 again tomorrow. Going to look just like today. It's Dan and Shay inside 8 in a row on WHHT.

what to make of the new craze for kids' birthday parties. I don't know if it's brilliance or madness. You be the judge. I'll tell you what folks are doing coming up here in just a few. First, Ella Langley, Inside 8 in a Row on WHHT.

0: 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There's Ella Langley's boyfriend. That's Tucker Wetmore. Who told you that? I'm Paul Johnson telling you this. People, they do bar crawls and pub crawls all the time. Now, the same concept's being adopted for kids' birthday parties, without the booze, obviously. Park crawls for kids' birthdays, where you hit the three or four best parks in town with a rowdy, screaming bunch of kids. That's becoming a thing. You can even rent a party bus where kids can snack and hang between parks, so it doesn't require like a big long caravan of parents driving minivans around. Then everybody has cake at the final park. Some people online are calling this idea genius, and others say it sounds like a nightmare.
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Music before 3 from Chris Stapleton, Megan Maroney, and Corey Kent. And I got some scoop on the way for you about the Marywood Weldon Library, too. Stay close.

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Taking a peek out the weather window, it is going to be maybe a little cloudy overnight tonight with a low of 49. Tomorrow, pretty much a repeat of today, sunny at 74. Chris Stapleton for your Saturday afternoon Inside 8 in a row on WHHT. 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
1: 103.7 WHHT. It's Cody Johnson. I'm Paul Johnson. Don't forget Groove and Glow coming up. Some details about it on the way shortly. Also, some scoop about the Marywood Weldon Library. We'll talk about that before 3 o'clock. And get into another 8 in a row with Ella Langley and Morgan Wallen next.
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Let's talk about the library. The Mary Wood Weldon Memorial Library. We'll do that. Coming up here in just a few minutes, first, Megan Maroney, Inside 8 in a Row.

He's such a nice guy. 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

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Ryan Fox will answer that question and give you 29 follow-ups, too. 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

0: 103.7 WHHT. That is Brantley Gilbert. I'm Paul Johnson. Always loved to read, so libraries have always been one of my favorite places. Glasgow, really lucky to have a library as fantastic as the Marywood Weldon Memorial Library on South Green Street. If you're not familiar with everything available to you through the Weldon Library, there is a great article by Allison Dix on GlasgowNewsOne.com that includes a wealth of information about what the library offers. 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

From the top of Commerce Plaza overlooking downtown Glasgow. Good afternoon, I'm June Taylor, and a beautiful Saturday in progress. Thanks to everybody who came out to Market on the Square earlier today here in downtown Glasgow. Zach, John King, and Hardy both on the way. Here's Thomas Rhett.

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0: 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I'm Tunes Taylor. It has been a big week for Ella Langley in Nashville. Choosing Texas has become the longest running song at number one, moving Mariah Carey's All I Want for Christmas out of the top spot. We're kicking off 8 in a row next on WHHT.
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We're about 40 minutes away from the doors opening at Eastern Elementary. It's the East Barron Fire Department's Fish Fry. 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

0: 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He's going to be out on his Dear Big City tour in early 2027. 8 in a row, kicking off next.
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1: Country's Hottest Hits, 103.7 WHHT. A near-perfect forecast for tonight. Clear skies, a low of 47. Tomorrow, sunny 77 and sunny and 80 for your Monday.

broadcasting from high atop Commerce Plaza in downtown Glasgow. Good afternoon. You have come to the right place for country's hottest hits. I'm Toots Taylor with Riley Green and Russell Dickerson both on the way. Inside at least 8 in a row, here's Luke Cole.

93.7 WHHT. It is a little bit after 4 o'clock, and two big events getting underway. It's the Fish Fry with the East Barron Fire Department at Eastern Elementary and Groove and Glow at the Glasgow Airport.

0: Love to be that guy. That is Kelsey Hart on 103.7 WHHT. He did something cool last night. He kicked off his tour in his hometown of Central City over in Muhlenberg County. Stella Lefty kicking off 8 in a row next.
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Morgan Wallen has a new song coming out on the Grand Theft Auto album, and that'll be out soon. 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

Kentucky's home for country's hottest hits this weekend is 103.7 WHHT. Clear skies, 47 for the low tonight. Yes, I said 47. Sunshine, 77 tomorrow. And sunny and 80 for back to school and back to work weather on Monday. Yeah.

You and I are basking in the sunshine with country's hottest hits on the radio. I'm Tooth Taylor with Keen Brown on the way. Here's Zach Top, inside at least 8 in a row.

0: Country's Hottest Hits, 103.7 WHHT. I'm Tunes Taylor. It is National Chocolate Milk Day, and I was convinced when I was a little kid that there were specially designed cows just to make chocolate milk. Cole Swindell kicking off 8 in a row next.
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Country's Hottest Hits, 103.7 WHHT, where B-Dub is going to be joined by Kenny Chesney Monday through Thursday nights of next week. They're going to be talking about Kenny's new album that just dropped, Silver Sands Marina. Here's Blake Whiten on WHHT.

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From the top of Commerce Plaza overlooking a sunny downtown Glasgow. Good afternoon. I'm Tunes Taylor. Inside 8 in a row. If you're headed to WKU for the football game tonight, be safe. Dan and Shay's on the way. Here comes Old Dominion. Inside 8 in a row.

0: 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Going to be a perfect night for that game on the hill tonight. Clear skies, overnight low 47, and sunshine and 77 for Sunday.
1: I ain't watching TV today. Bad news, it can just stay away. If you ain't got anything good to say, then shut your mouth.

0: Country's Hottest Hits, 103.7 WHHT. I'm Tunes Taylor. Looking forward to some NFL football tomorrow. Of course, lots of great college games today. But, of course, NFL Sunday, and I bought myself a new Josh Allen t-shirt. Not a jersey now, just a t-shirt. And looking forward to hanging out wearing that when I watch the Bills play tomorrow. Eight in a row on the way next.
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Congratulations to Lisa Riley. She won free lunch this past week from Colton Steakhouse and Grill. And 103.7 WHHT. She was listening to Jay Turner. He is here Monday through Friday, 10 to 2. You could be the next winner from Colton Steakhouse and Grill and WHHT.

0: The name of the tune is Move On. That's from Kevin Powers and Shaboozy on 103.7 WHHT. The NASCAR Cup Series is at the Kansas Speedway this weekend. It's the Hollywood Casino 400 tomorrow afternoon at 2. We're going to kick off 8 in a row next on WHHT.
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WHHT reminding you the Hispanic Heritage Festival happening 1 week from tomorrow on Sunday, October 4th. 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

From high atop Commerce Plaza overlooking downtown Glasgow, I'm Tune Taylor. It is Saturday night. You and I are inside at least 8 in a row. Here comes Lady A on WRFN.

0: 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The perfect forecast for the rest of the weekend. Clear skies, 47 tonight. Sunshine, 77 tomorrow. And sunny and 80 for back-to-work weather Monday.
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0: That's Jason Aldean on 103.7 WHHT. He has some more stadium shows this year with co-headliner Luke Bryan. 8 in a row on the way next for your Saturday night.
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0: Country's Hottest Hits, 103.7 WHHT. If your organization has an event coming up and you want to let everybody know about it, it's easy to put it on the radio. Just go out to the events page at Glasgow News One and press the submit button. Here's Cody Johnson.
1: He's a ranch hand in a pinch, man. Hotter than the red on the cattle brand. Cause she's a gold digger with a quick trigger. A cast iron skillet swinging lid flipper.

Thanks for taking us along for your Saturday night soundtrack. I'm Tunes Taylor with Jordan Davis and Thomas Rhett, both minutes away. We're inside 8 in a row.

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I'm Tunes Taylor. Remember, it is National Chocolate Milk Day. So before the day is over, go out and get yourself some chocolate milk, okay? Here's Megan Maroney. 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

0: That is Australian singer-songwriter Mac Geiger with String By on 103.7 WHHT. Already been a busy college football day. Kentucky a winner. Louisville coming up short to Wake Forest, and the Tops playing Mercyhurst right now. Eight in a row on the way next.
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Glasgow and Barron County's home for country's hottest hits this weekend is 103.7 WHHT. Weather looking perfect for the rest of the weekend. Clear skies tonight, low 47. Tomorrow, sunny 77, and then sunny and 80 on Monday. That's it for me. Have yourself a great rest of your weekend. And until next time, my friend, I hope you have peace, love, and blessings.

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